0: rhyme. This for real, this ain't no vinyl rap. Battle wounds leave scars when they heal. She want me to talk to her about that. Confidential, that shit might fuck around and kill you. Burn the boot, disintegrate my pens and pencils. Cremate the instrumentals. Hold on.
1: Shepherds on search and say we smoke a weed. 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

0: 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Pancen beres banyak to lele.
1: Nggih, Mbah.

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1: Nggih, Mbah. Selain niku nggih kathah manfaate lho, Mbah. 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
1: Nggih, Mbah.